Star 99.1, Audio Slave, Tom Morello. He's got a new album coming. Also, he announced Power to the People Festival, which is October 3rd, Saturday. It's going to be in Columbia, Maryland. A huge, awesome lineup. Bruce Springsteen's going to be there. Foo Fighters, Dave Matthews. So look out for that. Maybe that would be a fun little trip in October. Still time to think about it. Red Hot Chili Peppers.

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1: 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Sensodyne, who else? 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Also, Khloe Kardashian fragrances. 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
1: Not much going on in the Pearl Jam front. However, every year, Eddie Vedder, he's got his music festival, Ohana Music Fest, which will have Pearl Jam performing. Really good lineup. Courtney Barnett, Billy Idol, Bad Religion, also Tom Odell, who I love. Haven't heard from him in a minute. Last weekend of September, if you're looking for a nice little trip, I say do it, ohanafest.com.

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1: Spider-Man Brand New Day has shattered box office records. It's the fastest film in history to gross $800 million domestically in just 19 days. So it surpassed Star Wars The Force Awakens, which it took 23 days to get to $800 million. By the way, Tame Impala, his song Loser, it's featured in this new movie. Really amazing soundtrack. Go see Spider-Man. Everyone's talking about it. Dracula.

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Hawaii's alternative rock star 99.1. Jesse, I'm out. I got your weekend listening, though. Massive albums came out yesterday, okay? Weezer's new album, Brandon Flowers, his solo album, Thrasher. Also, we got Stained, Break the Cycle 25th anniversary album, all 13 tracks from their 2001 album. And it's live, so you got a lot of good stuff to listen to this weekend. I'm out. Stained, it's been a while.

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2: 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Just was wanting to know if you could play some Stone Temple Pilots, maybe Plush. Love you.
1: 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We're going to do that right now. My name is Tammo. 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
1: Okay, this feels really aggressive for it being August 22nd. I just saw a countdown to Christmas, in case you're wondering, 125 days away. Too soon. And Christmas is my favorite holiday.
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1: Don't say you don't have anything to do this weekend if you haven't seen Green Day's new movie yet. Nimrods, it's in theaters. Everyone says it's fantastic. It's a good laugh. It's also a good look into what it was like for them, because it's based on them being young punk rockers and on the road and trying to find success in the shenanigans. Again, Green Day, new movie, Nimrods.

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1: Listen, even if I didn't have two Chili Peppers tattoos, which I very much do, I would still be super stoked with their announcement that early October, we're going to get vinyl variants of the 20th anniversary edition of Stadium Arcadium. Also, Hey, one of my favorite Chili Pepper songs of all time. My name is Tamo with Cage the Elephant right now. Their latest called Beaches in Tennessee.

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1: Well, this feels like a big win for my gluten-free friends. And I have more than I think I realize. Finally, Goldfish, one of the best snacks, is going to make a gluten-free version. I didn't even realize that they didn't have one, that you've been missing out. Also, the best croutons. Goldfish in your salad or in like your tomato soup. It's so good.

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1: Embarrassing to say, but I haven't seen The Odyssey. Have you? It's too long. And my attention span is not. But looks like I might have to change that. Because if you haven't seen it either, we're going to be like the only ones, apparently. The Odyssey has now set an R-rated record, becoming the highest grossing R-rated movie of all time, earning over $1.3 billion worldwide after being in theaters for just over a month. Previous to The Odyssey, Deadpool and Wolverine held the record, but The Odyssey's beat them out by like $20 million.
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1: The pumpkin spice latte officially hitting the menu at Starbucks on Tuesday is diabolical. It's too soon. And I love fall flavors. I love a PSL. I love Uggs. I love all the things. So I'm not hating on anybody. I just want to savor August and not smell cinnamon yet.

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2: Hey, Tamo. I just wanted to see if you can play the Red Hot Chili Peppers. That would make my day way better. Thank you so much. I love you.
1: I love you, too. And yeah, even if I didn't have two Red Hot Chili Peppers tattoos, which I very much do, I would say absolutely. Also, saw the news that they are going to do vinyl variants, the 20th anniversary edition of Stadium Arcadium, early October.

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1: I see anything that says, here's how to reduce stress. I'm clicking it. Reduce stress with the 25-3 rule. Have you heard of this? Okay, so experts say the rule is 20 minutes outdoors, 3 times a week. 5 hours in semi-wild environments once per month. But so you're getting outside for 5 hours once a month in a semi-wild environment. We need some clarity on that. And then 3 days off the grid, immersed in nature once per year. Who can be completely off the grid for 3 days? We have jobs and children. Well, you do. I don't. But my name is Tamo. We might not be following the 25-3 rule. Sorry I brought it up.
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1: 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You're picking all the music for me, which I appreciate. I got another request.
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1: Isn't it great having football on, even if it is the preseason? Something about the announcers, just hearing them on in the background or walking by the TV and seeing football on. What's crazy is how fast the regular season's going to come up. Less than 3 weeks now. September 9th is the first game of the regular season. Patriots at Seahawks. I was like, come again? Wait, let me look at the calendar. Like, yeah, less than 3 weeks away. I'm excited, though. My name is Tammo with Julia Wolf. This is In My Room. I want

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1: So rad. Billy Corgan talking about the Rats in a Cage tour, which is about to kick off, and how every single night's going to be different and themed from different lyrics and songs from Melancholy in the Infinite Sadness, which famously, Bullet with Butterfly Wings, also the inspiration for the Rats in a Cage tour. The world is

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1: I was reading this article the other day about how Tame Impala has seemingly become everybody's favorite band, and how they sort of went from this niche alternative rock band to everyone's discovering Tame Impala and realizing like, this is rad. And obviously Dracula's popularity hugely responsible for that. It just made me think, though, are you on the camp of people where when that happens and it's a band you've loved forever, you're just like, ugh, now it's not cool anymore, or like, go away. Like, you posers, like, I've loved them since day one. Or are you on my camp, which is like, the more the merrier? I think it's like such a special thing. And part of what I love about what I get to do for work, where I get to share the music I love. And when we get to be at shows together and like singing along together, that's the best.
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1: My name is Tammo. 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And there you have it. 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
1: That's Temper City with Self Aware, and that's been the number one alt-rock song in the country for the fifth straight week, which is not too shabby, especially considering that Temper City only formed in February. My name is Crash with Flyleaf Now. 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

0: Hawaii's alternative rock, Star 99.1. I'm Crash with New Evanescence, that is Who Will You Follow, and Evanescence started at summer camp. Well, kinda, because Amy Lee, who was 13 at the time, was at camp, and she was playing piano. Ben Moody, who was then 14, heard her, was impressed, and struck up a conversation, and they started writing music together shortly after that, which was technically the beginning of Evanescence. The more you know.
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Now you don't

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The new Almost Monday album is called Thank God It's Almost Monday, and it drops September 9th, and this song, Rat Her, is on it. This is No More Regrets.

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1: Sommer wrote and produced this song by himself. Like, there was no secret songwriting team hiding behind the scenes. Like, this is all him from start to finish. And considering that he just turned 21 last month, he would have only been 19 at the time. Because, you know, math. I'm Crash, and this is Back to Friends.

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1: 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Next crack at it, Monday morning, 9-ish. I'm Crash, and this is We Might As Well Be Strangers.

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1: Sublime, that's Ensenada. I'm Crash. And how would you like to hear Third Eye Blind?
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1: That song has a good video. That somber with My Body Isn't Ready and Indie Never Ready from Obsession is in it, which I guess makes me a little biased because I love Obsession so much, which makes me automatically love that video. 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Yeah, she gonna be Rogue. Not bad for somebody who just 6 months ago was walking dogs just to make ends meet.
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Hawaii's alternative rock star 99.1. Even though Cage the Elephant haven't announced a new album, they did release this song and they made a video for it. So you know there's more where this came from. It's only a matter of time. My name is Crash and this is Beaches in Tennessee.

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1: Lost Weekend was a term John Lennon used to describe how he felt when he and Yoko Ono had a brief split in the early 70s. 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And you'll find that lost wordplay recurring throughout the whole album on songs like this one, Lost Boy.

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1: Animal I Have Become is 3 Days Grace, and it was 1 year ago today that they released Alienation, but they're already thinking ahead to the future, because their plan is to finish up their tour, take a quick break, and then get started immediately writing and recording the next album. 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My name's Crash, and here's Tame Impala now.

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1: That's Edge Hill with Double Take, and you may hear imperfections in some of their songs, and that is intentional, because they leave those blemishes in there because they say that it makes the song feel more honest and unfiltered. See if you can catch it the next time you're listening to them. 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
1: I'm Crash with Tame Impala and Loser. And if that song somehow slipped under your radar last year, it was actually released before Dracula. It was the second single off Deadbeat. But in the past month or so, it's made this huge comeback. That's because it's in Spider-Man Brand New Day.
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1: 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I'm Crash, and spoiler alert, this one's been number one for the past 5 weeks. 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
3: What's up, America? Welcome to Scratch and Sniff. My name is Malcolm.
10: And my name is Kristen Limone. And not only are we going to remix your faves and put you on to what's next, but we got a mini mix for you this weekend.
3: Yeah, Dawson from Almost Monday, a fellow San Diegan, rolled by the Scratch and Sniff studios, going to pop in, play some Almost Monday tracks and some stuff that he likes as well. It's going to be super fun.
10: Yeah, he's such cool people. Even though he's a Padres fan and I'm a Dodgers fan, we still get along. Anyway, we got some other good stuff for you tonight, too. Some new music from Echo Vandal, Bad Press, Dead Poets Society, plus some fun remixes. Should we kick it off with some Arctic Monkeys?
3: Are You Mine, the D-Sofa remix. Let's do it.
10: At Scratch and Sniff. Here we go.

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1: Scratch and Sniff with two guys from Brighton, UK. And I don't know how two guys can make so much music.
2: And make such loud music, too. By the way, this is off the new album, Dead Company, which we get November 13th. We were talking about Royal Blood. Here's 10 over 10 on Scratch and Sniff.

0: Weekend. If you're curious about that band, a great guitar riff in there, it's because he's the guitar player for Sublime as well. That's Sano in his band, Strange Case.
1: Right before that was Hozier, who is very tall, has amazing hair. This man can write the hell out of a lyric. Too sweet, you heard the Gin and Sonic remix.
0: Gin and Sonic, when are they going to make the Tequila and Sonic remix for us, huh?
1: I got to start working on that one. New music from Royal Blood, we had to put you on. 10 over 10 is what you heard.
0: Yeah, we also did some 21 Pilots, Tearing My Heart. Arctic Monkeys got things rolling. Don't forget, a little later on in the show, Dawson Almost Monday Mini Mix. It's going to be fire.
1: And it's coming up on Scratch and Sniff.
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0: So you ready for some Guitar Hero 3 Legends of Rock? Because I remember playing this on the... AFI, you know, back in the day, like where you did a little Guitar Hero in there.
1: I was the worst ever person at Guitar Hero. I definitely tried, but I failed hard every single time. Didn't even try to attempt this song. It's Miss Murder, the Pineal Lobe and Incline Remix on Scratch and Sniff.

0: remixing your faves, turning you on to what's next. 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
1: I didn't know that they originally went by the Jakes. I don't know how they landed on that, but I'm glad they pivoted. Here's Evergreen on Scratch and Sniff.

0: Scratchy Sniff with Kristen's doppelganger. That's Eka Vandal. Am I with Eka or am I with Kristen?
1: She's like my soul sister. She doesn't know I exist, but I'm going to let her know we're soul sisters whenever I get to meet her. Cruising to self-soothe, some little fits in the tantrums right before that. Out of My League, the Arcando remix.
0: Come a little closer from Cage. We did New Young, the Giant Evergreen, and AFI's Miss Murder got things rolling there. Fire Inside. That's what the AFI supposedly stands for.
1: And Scratch and Sniff just stands for a good time. At least that's what we like to say. Coming up, we still got that mini mix with Dawson from Almost Monday, plus some music from Beach Weather all on deck.
0: Scratch and Sniff.
2: Yo, what's up, guys? This is Dawson from Almost Monday. I'm guest hosting Scratch and Sniff for an Almost Monday mini mix. Of course, you're going to hear our new track, No More Regrets. And some of your favorites like Can't Slow Down. And I might even turn you on to something new that I've been loving and listening to. You don't have to worry, man. I'll play some good songs.
0: Almost Monday mini mix with Dawson, guest hosting Scratch and Sniff. Catch it later tonight in the

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5: 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The guy's name is Nick Santino. He's the singer, at least. We're talking beach weather.
6: Beach weather with the song that took 7 years to go viral. They thought it was the bots. It's Sex, Drugs, Etc., the Lumix remix on Scratch and Sniff.

0: on to what's next. And it's hot outside, but it's about to get cold in here with new Dead Poets Society.
1: Oh, I bet you can't wait for the album, which is coming October 2nd. This is called Cold on Scratch and Sniff.

0: sniff straight out of Austin, Texas. New music from Bad Press. Their track is called Circle Round. Kind of a crazy video for that song, too. All the guys in the band are like Western wanted guys. I don't know. It's crazy.
1: No, dude, it makes sense. And you know what I love about them is that Ennio Morricone is somebody who inspires them. And if you're a big film nerd, then you know who that is. He, like, did all kinds of scores for over 400 projects. The Getty Western guy. So I get why they went with the Western theme. Right before that, Private, the FLCL remix by The Neighborhood.
0: Did Julia Wolf, In My Room, the Badger remix. 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
1: And Beach Weather with Sex, Drugs, Etc., the Lumix remix, and we are that much closer to our mini mix with Dawson from Almost Monday.
0: I think there's a Dawson. I saw him down the hallway. I swear he was headed towards the bathroom.
1: He's here.
0: Yes. Dawson's in the building.
1: Let's get him in here.
0: Scratch and sniff, Almost Monday mini mix next.
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0: the Scratch and Sniff Almost Monday Mini Mix, and here's Dawson answering a weird question.
1: My first car I ever drove was a Suburban, and it was my parents'. And it was kind of lame because... Oh, wait, no, that wasn't my first car. No, it was a Santa Fe. It was a Hyundai Santa Fe. But that was lame because my sister got it from my aunt for free, and then my parents made me buy it from my sister, and I was like, how does that work? My sister got it for free. Don't you just keep handing it down, like, to the next guy? 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But a Hyundai Santa Fe was my first car, and it was squeaky, and I paid $3,000 to my sister for it. And, so she just got $3,000 off me. So lame. Thanks, Mom. Live Forever. Okay, how about we play Live Forever? Man, that's a deep cut. Live Forever, okay.
0: Yo, come on. Scratch and Sniff's been there since the beginning.
1: Let's go. That's true. On,

Hey, what's up, guys? Dawson from Almost Monday here, and I'm taking over Scratch and Sniff. Yeah, we have our new album, our second album. Thank God it's Almost Monday. It's coming out on September 9th, so we hope you guys check it out. If I say so myself, it's a really good album. Yeah, this song, No More Regrets, this is a song that we wrote with our producer, Simon, but it's a fun one. I feel like when we wrote this song, we felt like it was liquid courage, but in song form to get you out on the dance floor. So hope you guys like it, and we certainly do. So check it out.

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1: It's top of mind right now, but we just got off the off tour with Young the Giant, and man, they were playing My Body every night, and that song is just such a banger. 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

0: Hey, what's up, guys? Dawson from Almost Monday here, and I'm taking over Scratch and Sniff. And Malcolm's behind the lens right there. You don't have to worry, man. I'll play some good songs.
1: Dude, you have been playing some good songs. How about we pretend it's like 2020, there's a pandemic, you got an album called Don't Say You're Ordinary, and we play Broken People.
0: Of course, on Scratch and Sniff.
1: Yeah, on Scratch and Sniff.

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0: everybody. Thank you guys for rolling with me as I've taken over Malcolm's world on Scratch and Sniff. I'm Dawson from Almost Monday.
1: Hey, Dawson, for our L.A., San Diego, and Orange County listeners, where are you going to be playing?
0: Check us out. We're going to be playing at the Observatory on October 22nd. Playing our new album, Thank God It's Almost Monday, and that comes out September 9th, so check it out, and thanks, Malcolm, for letting me ruin your show. I'll be back if you'll have me one day.
1: Scratch and Sniff thanks Dawson and his little brother Hudson for rolling by the studios. Big ups to Buddy Deal and Jeff Margs from Almost Monday's label for the hookup. Scratch and Sniff continues with more right after this. Slightly Stupid's hooked up with G-Love and Wiz Khalifa, because the summer of 2026 is all about backseat driving.
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1: Wow, here it is, like August, it's hot outside, it's full on summer, and the weather just got hotter with Almost Monday in here. Man, what a smoking mini mix.
11: I have so much love for Dawson and the guys of Almost Monday. They are as good and genuine as they come from your hood, Mel, San Diego. They were besties in high school, bonded over surfing and music, and you can totally hear it in their songs. So much love to Dawson for coming through and giving us that mini mix. So fun.
1: Big love, big ups. Good stuff, man. Let's keep things rolling, though. Tame Impala, Let It Happen, the Om Nom remix.
11: It's Scratch and Sniff.

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1: I stay ready, so I never got to get ready. Here's Beachfly with Shwayze. They are touring together. This is Summer Love, the peer.org song of the week on Scratch and Sniff.

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1: 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I don't know how he does it. You also heard Honey Bee, the Nug remix from Unknown Mortal Orchestra.

0: Jay-Z for some summer love.
1: Very into that one. Also into Tame Impala, Let It Happen, the Om Nom remix.
0: Yeah, we're taking a quick break right now. You know Tame Impala's got the new Spider-Man song, Loser, but we're going to do a different Loser when we come back.
1: I love Losers. It's on Scratch and Sniff. Hold on.
0: We're both losers.
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0: 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And a long time ago, I remember when Beck first came out.
9: I do not remember when Beck first came out, but I know who Beck is now. By the way, I only got to see him for the first time ever a few years ago. The man can play the guitar forever on stage, and I would happily watch in a straitjacket. Here's Loser, the Sid Fox remix on Scratch and Sniff.
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0: Slightly Stupid, by the way, got a new album that should be coming out sometime this year. First one out since 2018 when they had the Everyday Life, Everyday People album.
1: Can't believe it's been that long. About time that they're back. We need more summer anthems in our life. Also played you some Weezer, who are going to be on tour this fall. Buddy Holly, the Penny O'Lope remix.
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0: 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Once again, shout outs to Dawson and the crew from Almost Monday for stopping in doing a mini mix tonight. 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

0: One, Hawaii's alternative rock. Some late night Chili Peppers there for us. What's going on? How are you? It's Nikki with you. Happy Sunday. Sunday fun day, right? Or something like that, supposedly. How about we try to make this a Monday fun day tomorrow with a free trip to Vegas. 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Sounds pretty good, right? Got all of that up for grabs, starting up again right here tomorrow morning and all throughout this week through Friday.
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*99.1. File that one under songs that we should not have been singing as children. 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

Hawaii's alternative rock star 99.1 Joe End of Beginning on this early Sunday morning. It's Nikki. So I saw rumors swirling, because apparently this is a gossip radio station now. Mr. Joe Keery, the actor, might be hitting Broadway soon.

0: Star 99.1, newish one there from Buffalo Traffic Jam, who are out of Montana. Song is called Fool's Gold, and yeah, pretty good, don't you think? Actually, please let us know what you think. Send us a talk back anytime with whatever you think about anything. 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What's going on? It's Nikki. Thank you so much for hanging with us. Got some more chances for you to win a free trip to Vegas to go to our iHeartRadio Music Festival, plus $1,000 spending money coming your way, starting right back up again here tomorrow morning.
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Edchill, double take by request on this early Sunday. 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

0: Star 99.1, Hawaii's alternative rock. What's going on? How are you? It's Nikki with you. Happy Sunday. This is cool. Starting back up again tomorrow. Got those free trips to Vegas up for grabs for you to head out to our 2026 iHeartRadio Music Festival going down September 18th and 19th again in Vegas with Weezer, Muse, Goo Goo Dolls, and so many more. 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

Hawaii's alternative rock, Star 99.1. What's going on? It's Nikki. This song right here, perhaps unexpected, but I say official now, song of the summer 2026. It's Temper City, Self-Aware.

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1: 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Whoa.

Star 99.1, Hawaii's alternative rock. Green Day Dilemma on this Sunday morning. It's Nikki. Thanks so much for hanging with us. I feel like Green Day has been popping up everywhere. Have you seen their movie, Nimrods? Are you planning on seeing it? Are you interested, like, at all? Let us know. 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

0: Star 99.1, new from Almost Monday, songs called No More Regrets. Their new album, Thank God It's Almost Monday, coming September 9th. What's going on? How are you? It's Nikki hanging with you. You might be saying to yourself, thank God it's almost Monday, maybe, because starting back up again right here Monday morning, you're going to have a whole bunch of chances to win a free trip to our iHeartRadio Music Festival going down in Las Vegas. 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What would you do in Vegas with a free $1,000? Start thinking about it, and then, yeah, be here Monday and each day this week through Friday to hopefully win all of that.
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Hawaii's alternative rock star 99.1. Hey, what's going on? Good morning. Gotta show some love to our besties, Cage the Elephant here. Like, in my mind, we are all besties. You, me, us, Cage the Elephant. Anyway, here's their new one. I know it's weird. It's Beaches in Tennessee.

Mahalo for listening to Star 99.1. It's Nikki, and The Woody Show is back again tomorrow morning, starting at 6 a.m. right here on Hawaii's Alternative

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Hey, it's Nikki with you with Somber Now. Still have time for you to enter to win a chance to see him in LA, all for free. 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

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I'm looking at you.

0: Star 99.1, what's going on? It's Nikki. How are you? What is going on in your world? 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

0: 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It's Nikki with you, with Temper City now. I mean, summer 2026, you can't escape it, and I think that's okay. 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

Hawaii's alternative rock star 99.1, Gigi Perez Sailor Song. And yeah, Gigi Perez wrapping up the huge tour with Noah Kahan in the next week or so here. I think possibly could be one of the biggest tours of 2026. Anyway, good morning. Thanks for hanging with us.

0: Star 99.1, The Strokes Going Shopping. What's going on? How are you? It's Nikki with you. Happy Sunday. Sunday fun day, right? Or something like that, supposedly. How about we try to make this a Monday fun day tomorrow with a free trip to Vegas, tickets to our 2026 iHeartRadio Music Festival, where you could see Weezer, Muse, and a whole bunch more, and $1,000 spending money. Sounds pretty good, right? 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

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Hey, it's Nikki, keeping it going now with Weezer. Gold album is here, and they are going to be at our iHeartRadio Music Festival next month playing it. 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Right now, this is We Might As Well Be Strangers.

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How about some music discovery from the one and only Modest Mouse? Their new album out now. This one is Picking Dragon's Pockets.

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Hey, good morning. It's Nikki. Thank you so much for hanging with us on your early Sunday.

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1: Hey, what's going on? It's Alex Mack. Hope you've had a great weekend so far. I just learned this recently. Apparently today is National Cheap Flight Day. I don't think that's like an official thing, but apparently today of all days, prices are pretty low on flights. So if you've been looking to plan something for the end of the year, maybe something to look forward to next year, which is crazy to think about, today might be the day to do it. I don't have the funds for that, but hey, maybe you do, and I can live vicariously through your Instagram posts.

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1: What's up? 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I mean, look, no judgment. Maybe you're still up from last night. If you got a song or a band you need to hear, just let me know. 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
1: See, this is why I think it's important to like ignore reviews of your favorite bands like records online. It's Alex Mack. I just watched this video of this guy on YouTube reviewing Deadbeat, Tame Impala's most recent album. Came out like end of last year. One of my favorite releases of last year. And he gave it a 2. He was like, yeah, we got to find a new direction after this. I was like, eh, whatever. It, like what you like. That's the whole reason we have music. This is off that new record, off Deadbeat. You know the song. It's called Dracula.

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My name's Alex Mack. Hey, look, Bush is coming back to Honolulu October 2nd and 3rd at the Republic. So make sure you get your tickets at BAMPproject.com and keep an eye out on our IG to win your way in. 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
1: I'm getting kind of jealous seeing all the like back to school posts coming up. 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University of Richmond, let's go Spiders, right? 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
1: Earlier this week, this past Thursday, we had National Radio Day. And I do just want to take a second to say thank you for being here. It's kind of like, for me at least, it's National Radio Day every day. Like the fact that I get to do this as a job and you're here listening and hanging out, it honestly, it means everything. And I just want you to know I appreciate you.

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1: Been talking a lot about the new Weezer record. We just got the Gold album on Friday, and dude, it is awesome. Now, I'll be honest with you, I'm still a Pinkerton guy, but man, this was like such a pleasant, like, I don't want to say surprise, right? But you're always like a little nervous when one of your favorite bands puts out new music, and I'm excited about it. Listen to the whole thing if you haven't, and if you have been listening to it, let's do a little bit more classic Weezer for now. Oh, yeah.

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1: If you've been struggling to wake up as bad as I have today, just remember, we're trying to make your life a little easier here. 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And all your favorite shows and music, contests are all in one spot, just one tap away. 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
1: Hey, what's going on? It's Alex Mack. Now, I've been getting a lot of, like, health and wellness content on my social media. Been on, like, a bit of a fitness journey, trying to trim up a little bit. But, you know, I'm seeing stuff like this guy who's like, here's, like, the top three things you can do for your morning routine. You know, and hey, maybe this is good for you waking up right now. He was like, you know, you got to dunk your face in a bowl of ice water. I'm like, okay, that would wake me up. He goes, do 100 push-ups. I'm like, okay, that's a lot, but push-ups are good for you. Then he goes, and then you got to eat a pound of ground beef, and which, like, again, that is a healthy option. I've been eating a lot of ground beef, but what really stopped me was like, but didn't you say this is like how you start your day? Like, you're just having a pound of ground beef for breakfast? That's wild.

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My name's Alex Mack. 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
1: Hey, what's up? It's Alex Mack. Look, I've always believed that if I'm going to be your radio host, I need to be as honest with you as possible. And since I'm about to play you the All-American Rejects Dirty Little Secret, here's one of mine, because I think it's kind of funny. You know the running app Strava? People like use it to log their runs. It's like social media for runners, right? And you can like post photos and your routes and all this stuff. I have been using it to look and see what like my exes are up to, because I found that they post more on that than like Instagram, which is that toxic behavior? Yes, absolutely. But now you know one of my dirty little secrets.

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1: It is so clear to me, for as many times as my social media algorithm like really clocks me, that sometimes it has no idea who it's talking to. It's Alex Mack. I just was scrolling and I got this video of a dude polishing his Rolex on an airplane. He's like, no better way to pass time on a flight. As I'm looking down at my Casio, I'm like, I'm pretty sure you got the wrong guy, Instagram.

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1: 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We're fighting off the Sunday scaries. 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Tell me your name, where you're listening from. I mean, obviously, you got to tell me whatever your request is, but you hit send on that message. It comes to me, and then I know what to play next.
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1: Okay, so we're like not good on, you know, shredded lettuce and blueberries yet. It's Alex Mack. Dude, these like food bans or recalls or whatever are getting out of control. The list is super long. The thing that I hate the most is seeing the FDA has upgraded the recall of blueberries to the highest risk level. They're saying there's a chance of, and I'm quoting this, a serious adverse health consequences or death. Death by blueberry? No, thank you. I will wait to add those to my smoothie until we're in the clear.

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My name's Alex Mack. 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
1: What's going on? It's Alex Mack. I was watching this interview with Julia Wolf, who I'm about to play for you. And she was talking about how she was trying so hard to get her song to, like, take off, right? To get popular, go viral, whatever. She's posting it, like, 3 to 5 times a day, but using images and videos from Twilight. And apparently that's what made this next song go viral. It's called In My Room. I want-

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1: Hey, what's going on? It's Alex Mack. You know what? I'm afraid to Google this, so I'm just going to, I don't know, broadcast it. That's the same thing. Is there like a limit to how much soda water you can drink? You know, like the LaCroix or flavored soda, you know what I'm saying? 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Like, I think I probably drink like 5 or 6 cans a day, and I'm starting to worry that might not be good for me.

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1: 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And just for good reason. My name's Alex Mack. I also host Emerging Alt, which is that new music show. It's a full hour of all the best new releases, and it's back tomorrow night, so make sure you're hanging out. 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
1: Okay, I know I've said many times that it's too early for all these companies to be putting out their Halloween stuff. It's Alex Mack. Look, I mean it positively. Halloween is by far my favorite holiday. It's the best one, but it just feels like a little early for pumpkin spice and, you know, Halloween candy and the decorations. Now, I am getting excited. Look, it's only 68 days away, but I just need it to be like September before I can really commit, you know?

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My name's Alex Mack. Hey, look, Bush is coming back to Honolulu October 2nd and 3rd at the Republic. 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
1: Sometimes you just really got to respect people's creativity, their ingenuity on social media. It's Alex Mack. 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I feel like I had to talk about it. 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That feels like maybe extra work, but also maybe worth it.

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1: My name's Alex Mack. I appreciate you hanging out. Have an awesome rest of your weekend. I know it's Sunday, but still the weekend. Enjoy yourself. And hey, let me know if you need anything. Remember, you can always hit me up, whether it is on our free iHeartRadio app with the talkback, or just DM me too if you have any questions, comments, requests, stuff for Emerging Alt back tomorrow at 11. Shameless plug. You can hit me up at Alex Mack Live. It's Alex, M-A-C-L-I-V-E.

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1: Hey, what's going on? My name is Alessandra. I'm so stoked to be here and to hang out with you. You'll be able to catch me every Sunday at 10 a.m. to 3 p.m. Appreciate the company. Hope you're enjoying this weekend. Let's get to it. Vámonos.

0: Hawaii's alternative rock star, 99.1. Hey, Alessandra here. 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Yeah, we still got your tickets to see him out in L.A. 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Yeah, and you get some signed merch, too. It is pretty cool. 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

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Hope you have been enjoying your Sunday and you feel rested and rejuvenated. Maybe you got a little green juice in. You know what's crazy? This is the last week in August. Month number 9 coming at us like a freight train. Coming at you right now is Edge Hill. This is Double Take.

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Hey, it's Alessandra. 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

Star 99.1. That was Paramore. This is Alessandra. Thanks for the company. And this past Friday, big day for Weezer and all the Weezer fans, myself included. We got the Gold album, highly anticipated. I've given it many listens, and so far, my favorite song is CEO. Love it. I'm wondering which one is your favorite. You can hit me up on the iHeart app. Press that red microphone button. It'll send me a talk back. Here's your new one with Wednesday. We might as well be strangers. It's Weezer.

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0: 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But in St. Louis, they're going to be opening up for AC/DC. Dude, I am so jealous. I have so much FOMO. Fly me out to St. Louis. Who wants to go? Wants to be my plus one. Let's do it.
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0: 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That is Temper City with Self-Aware. Cannot get enough of that song. It's incredible. My name is Alessandra. Thanks for hanging out on this Sunday. And we are about a week away from September, which is when our iHeartRadio Music Festival is going down, T-Mobile Arena in Vegas. We still got those keywords for you every weekday to win a whole trip plus $1,000. So we're flying you out, putting you up in a nice hotel, getting you tickets, of course, and then giving you some money to go enjoy. Sounds pretty sweet. Weezer, Snoop Dogg, Goo Goo Dolls, Muse. It's going to be fun.
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1: Yo, it is Alessandra, and I recently saw REM in the news, and I got excited. I think many of us would get excited when we see them in the headlines, but no, it was just Peter Buck, the guitarist, saying they're absolutely under no circumstance will be a reunion. 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So, yeah, you were waiting like I was waiting.

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Star, 99.1 Hawaii's Alternative Rock, Green Day for ya, and I have to admit, I have still not seen the new Nimrods movie. I have three friends who went to see it and a bunch of people I work with, and they all loved it. So I have so much FOMO. My name is Alessandra, by the way. If you have not yet entered to win that trip to LA to see Somber in October, don't sleep on that. All you got to do is stream us on the iHeart app, click on the contest tab, find Somber's face, and you could be winning pretty much front row seats plus VIP backstage experience, meaning you get signed merch and you get to meet Somber. Doesn't get much better than that. Here he is now.

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Hawaii's alternative rock star, 99.1. Sunday is in a hurry, that is for sure. I'm Alessandra with a fun fact for you about the All-American Rejects. Their song, Gives You Hell, was the first song in the history of songs with the word hell in the title to ever crack the top 10 of the Hot 100 Billboard chart. So it's pretty historic what you're listening to right now.

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Hi, I'm Alessandra. Thanks for hanging out on this Sunday. If you want to hang out with us at the iHeartRadio Music Festival, then hang out with us throughout the week. We are still making that happen. We'll be giving you 3 keywords a day for you to win a whole trip to Vegas to be with us at T-Mobile Arena to see Goo Goo Dolls, Muse, Weezer, Snoop Dogg. It's going to be a lot of fun. All that plus $1,000 in spending money. It's pretty cool. When you

0: 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That is Gigi Perez. I recently saw her opening up for Noah Kahan and has sold out the Great Divide Tour. She is incredible. He's incredible. I had the best time. My name is Alessandra. I'm still kind of new around here. Really appreciate the company. Going forward, you can catch me here every Sunday, 10 a.m. to 3 p.m. Hope you're having a good one.
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Star 99.1. Puddle of mud, in case your Sunday wasn't muddy enough. My name is Alessandra, and 30 years after its release, Sublime's self-titled album from 1996 received the Diamond Certification. 10 million units sold. It's pretty cool, especially because this year we got their new record with Jacob Knoll at the helm. Until the Sun Explodes from it, here is Ensenada.

*99.1 Hawaii's alternative rock. Hey, it's Alessandra. 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

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Alessandra here, and Hozier, where? Where is my dude? He's been playing a lot of festivals, doing a lot of collabs with bands like Mumford & Sons. His song is even in the new Ted Lasso. That's pretty cool. But last I heard, he had a bunch of phone memos on his iPhone that he was using to craft some new music. When will this translate to a new album? I don't know. Hopefully soon. I mean, just listen to this voice.

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1: The Gorillaz. My name is Alessandra. Hope you're enjoying your Sunday. And maybe you know that the Tame Impala song Loser is in that new Spider-Man Brand New Day movie, which is insane the amount of money it has made. But you know, I kind of think it's unfair because tickets these days are what, $18 to $35? Let's talk about Jurassic Park. We made over $1 billion in 1993 when tickets were $4. Yeah, that's impressive. Tame Impala now.

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99.1, be sure to make us a preset on your free iHeartRadio app. Yo, my name is Alessandra. Thanks for hanging out with us. And if you are streaming us on the iHeart app and you have not yet entered to win those Somber tickets to see him in L.A., what are you waiting for? Super easy. All you got to do is find the contest tab, find Somber's very beautiful face, and enter to win there. You're going to be pretty close to the stage, plus VIP backstage experience. Yes, you get signed merch, but you also get to meet Somber. Yeah, pretty darn cool. In my-

0: Star 99.1, Hawaii's alternative rock. Thank you so much for hanging out with us on this Sunday afternoon. If you're listening to this thinking, who the heck is that? Great question. My name is Alessandra, kind of new around here. Really appreciate the company. You can find me here every Sunday, 10 a.m. to 3 p.m. And if you want to be friends on Instagram, at Alessandra Taren, that is where I live.
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Hawaii's alternative rock star, 99.1. Yo, what's going on? I'm Alessandra, and if you are a fan of The Offspring, same here, welcome to the club. They just gave us a new version of Pretty Fly for a White Guy with 8 on the beat. It's a cumbia version, and not gonna lie, it's pretty dope. You can get down to that. The Offspring now.

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Hey, it's Alessandra. 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

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My name is Alessandra. Thanks for being here with us. And one of my favorite fun facts about this Alien Ant Farm cover of Smooth Criminal is that it was just them messing around. It didn't really mean anything. They were warming up, and then it became larger than life. So much so that Mr. Michael Jackson himself got involved in the music video by approving how it looked. He gave a thumbs up. There's a bunch of Easter eggs in it, actually. Where they are now.

0: 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Play it again. You should breathe.
1: 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Breathe in, breathe out.
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